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0: und Queen Latifah. 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
1: Take it off! 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Okay! Okay! Shit! Okay!

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7, they trying to give you a murder rap. And you ain't even like that. Yo, 30s niggas, cause they deserve to get this.

0: 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And this is not a demo. Okay, I can go back. Keep cutting the flex tempo back.
1: Fingerprints ain't nothing without the murder weapon. Keep stepping. Homicide trying to sweat, but we let them happen. You can see the fear through their teeth.

0: way I get them calls, people are very upset by the things you're saying. It's on the air. Hello?
1: Yes, hello.
0: Yes.
1: I've seen these guys. I saw them warm up for the Beastie Boys last year.
0: How were they?
1: How were they? I thought it was one of the most appalling things I have ever seen. There were two gentlemen in cages on either side.

0: Do you need it? Do you need it?
1: Yeah, why do you even pay homage to these people by putting these monkeys on?
2: Hello? Hello?
3: He doesn't have the guts to tell him that. He doesn't know what he's talking about.
2: Hello?
0: Yes, you need it. Yes, you need it. Need it. Need it.
1: Terminator X.
0: Thank you. Terminator X is one of the members of the group.
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0: Okay, we're going to, believe me, when we go to these phones, people are going to tell you to do just that, Chuck.
2: Hello?
6: Yes, hello.
1: Yes, Alan, I think that right liberals like yourself have difficulty understanding that Chuck's views represent the frustrations of the majority of black youth out there today.
0: I do understand that.
1: Yeah, but before he came on, you were branding...
0: Well, if you had read the stuff I'd read about him and the way he's been portrayed in the American press...
7: A, the B, the C, the D, the E, the F, the G, the H, the I, the J, the K, the L, the M...
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7: Y, Z. It's bullshit to me. Rhyme to

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1: No. That's Spanish.
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R-A, capital S, another S-I-C, five of C's in the flesh, bound to catch wreck, hit the deck, cause we'll pop the trunk, bust the tape with your pursuit, cause it's the J-U-R-A, capital S, another S-I-C, five of C's in the flesh, bound to catch wreck, hit the deck.

0: passing, but we can relieve constipation.
1: Jurassic 5 MCs, and we got the cure for this rap disease. So come on, everybody, let's all get down.
2: Cause I'm down by law, and I know my way around.

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1: You know, I think I'll tell you the story of my life.
0: You tell me.
2: I want to hear too.
1: I was born in Anamoose, North Dakota, a long time ago, see? And now I'm lucky enough to be here with you.
0: Yeah, but what's happened to the tree?
2: Yeah, what else happened?
1: Well,

0: Yes, what's going on, Liz? What can I do for you?
1: I just want to, call sometime.
0: Okay, no problem. What's your number, babe?
1: Bye.
0: Bye. Liz, your number.

0: I'm coming, baby. Das war The Concept und da stand niemand anderes hinter als Mr. Stevie Wonder himself und mit seiner Radio Station WONE. 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
1: Good evening. This is Ted Copout. Tonight we're visiting the Grand Order of the Plastic Purgeons of America. They're about to change the look of the world. I think they're about to begin. Dr. Sinai.
2: I'd like to bring this meeting to order. First on our agenda is a need to determine what is to be our target group. The floor recognizes...
3: Oh, jeez, I want to go first this time.
4: You're always letting us go first.
5: Oh, please.
2: We'll get back to you, Dr. Comfortable Lips, possibly next century.
3: Okay.
2: Dr. Eyemonger, I think you have something to
4: Thank
2: say.
4: Thank you, of course. It's important. Well, of course,
2: please get to the point.
4: The eyes are it. We've got to have straight eyes this year.
2: Boring. Okay. Let's hear from Dr. Slice.
6: Actually, the most important thing we have to deal with is change and rearrange.
2: Here, here.
5: Oh, I see. Well, who's to be the target group?
6: The artists.
5: Oh, brilliant, Dr. Slice. Absolutely brilliant. With the videos and everything, the children are so easily influenced by the musicians, and they won't even know that it's not their face.
2: So, what part of the anatomy should we attack first?
6: The nose!
1: This is Ted Copout, live from the New Face Deli. Just when you thought it was safe to look in the mirror.

0: 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Our address is Post Office Box 220342 in 5600 Wuppertal 22 in the Federal Republic of Germany.
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0: Soweit also Wolf Mahn und seine Bimbo Club Party, eine Hymne an James Brown aus dem Jahr 1983. Und das Ganze immer noch auf Radio Joystick via Radio 101. And if you're listening in England or somewhere else, this is the second show of 4 30-minute shows we are broadcasting via Radio 101. 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
2: Super Soul.
0: Und jetzt was aus den Motown-Zeiten der Death Band. Ein fetziges Stück namens Shake What You Got.

0: Oh, hey. Yes, what's going on? What can I do for you?
1: I just wanted to, call me sometime.
0: Okay, no problem. What's your number, babe?
1: Bye.
0: Liz, your number.

0: plastic pigeons of America. They're about to change the look of the world. I think they're about to begin. Dr. Sinai.
1: I'd like to bring this meeting to order. First on our agenda is a need to determine what is to be our target group. The floor recognizes...
2: Oh, jeez, I want to go first this time.
3: You're always letting us go.
1: We'll get back to you, possibly next century.
2: Okay.
1: Dr. Eyemonger, I think you have something to
3: say. Thank you, of course. Please get to the point. The eyes are it. We've got to have straight eyes this year. We've got to be boring.
1: Let's hear from Dr. Slice.
4: Actually, the most important thing we have to deal with is... change and rearrange.
1: Here.
5: Oh, I see. Well, who's to be the target group?
4: The artists.
5: Oh, brilliant, Dr. Slice. Absolutely brilliant. With the videos and everything, the children are so easily influenced by the musicians, and they won't even know that it's not their face.
1: So, what part of the anatomy should we attack first?
4: The nose!
0: This is Ted Copout, live from the New Face Deli. Just when you thought it was safe to look in the mirror.

0: you're the pits. You're a scum, man. You're not fit to be called a human being. I was talking to myself.
1: This is Charlie Prince on...